They say the holy water's watered down, and this town's lost its faith. 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
1: Hey, Seigneur, c'est pas.
0: The night. 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

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We're getting warmed up. Make some noise.

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For another 23 minutes. Radio 1, one more time. Put them up, put them up, put them up, let's go.

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It's warm out here, but Amsterdam gets a little rainy, so I like to play this song as a note to summer. Let me hear you sing it one more time. Let's go. I got my

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1: It's the 10-year anniversary of this song, Summer on You. If you're there with me from the start, if you're an OG

Peppers, Sanatana. I love you guys. Two hearts are better than one. But it's still Radio 1. Put him up, put him up, put him up. If you're ready for that future tropical song.

This one went all the way up to number one in the US Dance Radio. Sam Phil, Steve Aoki, Xena, Noel Rogers, Sir Cable. I'm going out. If you're going out with me, make some noise.

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